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2: 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Our scripture today comes out of Matthew 5, verse 14. It says, "You are the light of the world. A town built on a hill cannot be hidden." And that specifically focuses on the light that shines from a town on a hill. It cannot be hidden at all. So in a short while, we're just going to listen to Kerry Roberts, "What Are You Afraid Of?" And then we're going to listen specifically to "God Be the Glory" is the group. You can find them on YouTube. They do daily devotional scriptures as well. They're going to give us a little bit more insight about Matthew 5 verse 14 in a short while. And then, as always, a little bit earlier today, say about 18 minutes past 6, we're going to go and walk through the Bible as we are doing this year with the help of the Bible Project. And specifically, we're going to look at the book of Job and give an overview there of the book of Job. So look out for that just about 18 minutes past 6, around roughly about thereabouts. En dan, soos ouder gewoonte, gaan ek met julle die woord deel. Jesus se heerskappy in my maak my in lig vir die wêreld. 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Wat het beteken om die lig vir die wêreld te wees. And there's always news out of a Christian community at 7 o'clock. Some interesting stuff is happening in Israel. Antiquities are being stolen. It's very sad. But yes, they are doing something to, you know, prevent this from happening more and more and more. And then kids, don't forget, just after the news, we have Kids Corner. And today is Build a Good Foundation. We're going to look at building a good foundation the biblical way. And we're going to look at that. En natuurlijk het ek een snit wat ek vir julle gaan gee. Hier is so, 7:30 se kant. Ons gaan weer praat met Dominee Piet van Zyl. Ek het in die week met hom gesels daar. En dis Kaalvoet Sondag is alweer op pad. En dit is die 7 juni 2026 daar uit die hervormde gemeente in die strand. En ja, dis, ons het verlede jaar gedoen, dis ongelooflik hoe die Here werk deur mense wat regtig waar wil iets doen vir hom. Reg, kom ons, let's go and listen to Kerry Roberts and I'll then switch over to God Be the Glory for Matthew 5:14.
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1: Good morning and welcome to today's verse. To God be the glory. Today's verse comes to us from the Gospel of St. Matthew, Matthew chapter 5, verse 14. The words of the Lord speak in part of the Sermon on the Mount. And he says this, "You are the light of the world. A city set on a hill cannot be hidden." Yes, Jesus is the light of the world. And he says so in John chapter 9, verse 5. Jesus is the light of the world. God is light. Christ is light. And as believers, we ought to be the light of the world. What an amazing compliment and responsibility. Whatever light is and does, we ought to do and to be as well. It speaks to our character, our purpose in the world, our place in the world. We who are the light of the world, it is like a city set on top of a hill, a strategic location. It cannot be hidden. You can't avoid it. Our witness, therefore, cannot be avoided. As lights, we are to undergo this radical transformation whereby we become more and more like Christ each and every day so that we can reflect the light of Christ in our lives. Light is clear and pure. Therefore, we are to walk as children of light. We're not to be one thing in public and something different in private. Light illuminates, it reveals, it exposes, it enlarges a person's knowledge of a particular area, open up their mind to truth and the understanding of truth and life. And Jesus is life. He is the way, the truth, and the life. No man comes to the Father except through him. Therefore, let your light so shine that the world shall see your good works and glorify your Father which is in heaven. To God be the glory for the great things he has done. I pray that you would meditate upon this verse today. It would be a word of encouragement to you to know, what an awesome responsibility, to know that you are the light of the world, that people, they might not always get the opportunity necessarily to attend church, but they can see the light of Christ in the life that you live before them. To God be the glory. I pray that you will have a great day as you go throughout this day. And then
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3: And now, after that very lively song from the Hofters, we're going to go through and listen to the Bible Project as they take us through the book of Job. Here we go.
4: Book of Job. It's a profound and very unique book in the Bible for lots of reasons. The story is set in a very obscure land that's far away from Israel, Uz. The main character, Job, he's not even an Israelite. And the author, who's anonymous, doesn't even set the story in any clear period of ancient history. This all seems intentional, though. It's like the author doesn't want us to be distracted by historical questions, but rather to focus simply on the story of Job and on the questions raised by his experience of suffering. The book of Job has a very clear literary design. It opens and closes with a short narrative prologue and then an epilogue. And then the central body of the book is dense Hebrew poetry, representing conversations between Job and four dialogue partners called the friends. These conversations are then concluded by a series of poetic speeches given by God to Job. Let's dive in and we'll just see how it works together. The prologue introduces us to Job, and we're told that he's a blameless, upright man who honors God. He's a super good guy. And then all of a sudden, we're transported into the heavenly realms, and God is holding court with his staff team. It's a very common image in the Old Testament, describing how God runs the world. And among the heavenly beings is a figure called the Satan, which in Hebrew means the accuser or the prosecutor. And it's like we're watching a court scene. God presents Job as a truly righteous man, and then the accuser challenges God's policy of rewarding righteous people like Job. He says, "The only reason Job obeys you is because you bless him with prosperity. Let Job suffer, then we'll see how righteous he actually is." And then God agrees to let the accuser inflict suffering on Job. Now, it's at this point in the story that most of us go, "What? Why did God do that?" And then we assume that this book is going to answer that question, why God allows good people to suffer. But as you read on, the book doesn't answer that question. Nothing in the book ever answers that question. The prologue is setting up the real questions this book is trying to get at. Questions about God's justice and whether God operates the universe according to the strict principle of justice. And the response to those questions comes as you read through to the end of the book, not at the beginning. The ultimate reason for Job's suffering is simply never revealed. So the prologue concludes with a suffering and bewildered Job, who's rebuked by his wife, and he's approached by three friends who are going to try and provide wisdom and counsel. Their names are Eliphaz, the Temanite, Bildad, the Shuhite, and Zophar, the Naamathite. They're all non-Israelites like Job. And they represent the best of ancient Near Eastern thinking about God and suffering and the human condition, and this moves us into the main part of the book. First, Job speaks. And this is how this section of the book works. First, Job is going to speak, and then they'll follow a response from a friend. Then Job will respond to that friend. Then another friend will respond to Job's response, and so on back and forth for three cycles. And this whole debate is focused on three questions. Is God truly just in character? And does God run the universe on the strict principle of justice? And if so, then how is Job's suffering to be explained? As we're going to see, Job and the friends, they're working from a huge assumption about what God's justice ought to look like in the world. Namely, that every single thing that happens in the universe should operate according to the strict principle of justice. So if you're a wise, good person and you honor God, good things will happen to you. God will reward you. But if you're evil and stupid and do sinful things, bad things will happen to you. God will punish you. Now, Job's constant argument throughout his speeches is this. First of all, that he's innocent. And so the implication of that is that his suffering is not a divine punishment. Now, we know from the prologue, both of these things are true. Remember, God himself said, Job is righteous and blameless. And so Job concludes his argument by accusing God. God either doesn't run the world according to justice, or even worse, God himself is simply unjust. The friends, on the other hand, they beg to differ. Their argument is that God is just, the implication being that God always runs the world according to justice in this way. And so they conclude by accusing not God, but Job. Job must have done something really, really bad for God to punish him like this. They even start making up possible sins that Job must have committed. Job protests to all of this. In fact, he gets so fed up with the friends that he eventually just gives up on them. He takes up his case directly with God. Now, something to be aware of is that Job, he's on an emotional roller coaster in these poems. He used to think that God is just, but now he can't reconcile that with his suffering. And so in some outbursts, Job, he'll accuse God of being a bully. Once he even declares that God has orchestrated all the injustice in the world. But the moment he utters that thought, he's terrified of it because he wants to hope and believe that God is truly just. Job is all over the place in this section. And so he makes one last statement of his innocence, and then he demands that God show up personally to explain himself. Now, it's at this point that a surprise friend shows up, Elihu the Buzite. Now, he's not an Israelite, but he does have a Hebrew name. And Elihu, he has the same assumption as Job and the friends. He argues that God is just, and that that implies that God always operates the universe according to justice. But then Elihu draws a more sophisticated conclusion about why good people suffer. It may not be punishment for sin in the past. God might inflict suffering as a warning to help people avoid sin in the future. Or God might use pain and suffering to build character or to teach people valuable lessons. Elihu doesn't claim to know why Job is suffering, but one thing he is certain of, Job is wrong to accuse God of being unjust. Job doesn't even respond to Elihu, and the dialogues come to a close. It's like the wisdom of the ancients has been spent and the mystery remains. And then, all of a sudden, God shows up in a whirlwind, and he responds to Job personally. He first responds to Job's accusation that he's unjust and incompetent at running the universe. So God takes Job on a virtual tour of the universe, and he starts asking him all these questions about the order and origins of the cosmos. Was Job ever around when God architected the earth or organized the constellations? Has Job ever commanded the sunrise or controlled the weather? God has his eyes on all of these cosmic details that Job has never even conceived of. Then God starts going into detail describing the grazing habits of mountain goats and how deer give birth, or the feeding patterns of lions and wild donkeys. What's the point of all this? Remember the assumption of Job and his friends about what it looks like for God to run the world according to justice. Underneath that assumption is a deeper one, that Job and his friends have a wide enough perspective on life to make such a claim about how God ought to run the world. And God's response with this virtual tour, it deconstructs all of these assumptions. It first of all shows that the universe is a vast, complex place, and that God has his eyes on all of it, every detail. Job, on the other hand, has only the small horizon of his life experience to draw from. His view of the world is very limited. And so what looks like divine injustice, from Job's point of view, needs to be seen in an infinitely larger context. Job is simply not in a position to make such a huge accusation about God. After the virtual tour, God asks Job if he would like to micromanage the world for a day, according to the strict principle of justice that Job and his friends assume, punishing every evil deed of every person at every moment with precise retribution. The fact is that carrying out justice in a world like ours, it's extremely complex. It's never black and white, like Job and the friends seem to think. Which leads to God's last point. He starts describing these two fantastic creatures, Behemoth and Leviathan, which some people think are poetic depictions of a hippo and a crocodile. But more likely, they refer to well-known creatures from ancient Near Eastern mythology that are used elsewhere in the Bible as symbols of the disorder and danger that exist in God's good world. These creatures, they're not evil. God's actually quite proud of them, but they're not safe either. The point is that God's world is amazing and very good, but it's not perfect or always safe. God's world has order and beauty, but it's also wild and sometimes dangerous, just like these two fantastic creatures. And so we come back to the big question of Job's suffering. Why is there suffering in God's world? Whether it's from earthquakes or wild animals or from other humans, God doesn't explain why. What he says is that we live in an extremely complex, amazing world that at this stage, at least, is not designed to prevent suffering. And that's God's response. Job challenged God's justice. God responds that Job doesn't have sufficient knowledge about our universe to make such a claim. Job demanded a full explanation from God, and what God asked Job for is trust in his wisdom and character. And so, Job responds with humility and repentance. He apologizes for accusing God, and he acknowledges that he's overstepped his bounds. Then all of a sudden, the book concludes with a short epilogue. First, God says that the friends were wrong, that their ideas about God's justice were just too simple, not true to the complexity of the world or God's wisdom. And then God says that Job has spoken rightly about him. Now, this is surprising because it can't apply to everything Job said. I mean, we know Job drew hasty and wrong conclusions, but God still approves of Job's wrestling, how Job came honestly before God with all of his emotion and pain and simply wanted to talk to God himself. And God says that's the right way to process through all of this, through the struggle of prayer. The book concludes with Job having his health, his family, his wealth all restored, not as a reward for good behavior, but simply as a generous gift from God. And that's the end of the book. So the book of Job, it doesn't unlock the puzzle of why bad things happen to good people. Rather, it does invite us to trust God's wisdom when we do encounter suffering, rather than try and figure out the reasons for it. When we search for reasons, we tend to either simplify God like the friends, or like Job, accuse God, but based on limited evidence. And so the book is inviting us to honestly bring our pain and our grief to God, and to trust that God actually cares and that he knows what he's doing. And that's what the book of Job is all about.
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2: This is the news read by Mornay Mundy. Beneath Israel's surface, a battle is underway over the foundations of biblical history. Looters are targeting priceless artifacts, and experts warn that the real loss is much worse than financial. In the hills surrounding Jerusalem, history is under attack. We went to a scene of modern crime that connects directly with the stories of the Bible and met with Dr. Ethan Klein from the Israeli Antiquities Authority. Klein told us this is the entrance to Jerusalem, actually. We are on the slopes of the Mount Scopus, at the site where we caught the looters last month. We noted that the place didn't look like an archaeological site. Klein responded, "It is," and picked up a shard of pottery and remarked, "Actually, I'm almost positive that it's from the Second Temple period." With evidence like the pottery shards scattered in plain sight, looters know where to look for more, and Dr. Klein's team moved in to stop them in the middle of the night. Dr. Klein explained, "From here we start running." We asked, "How did they know this was the spot to dig?" He replied, "So you can see that the rocks is cut, okay? It's an ancient cutting, it's a quarry, and they were looking for the entrance of a cave. While investigators caught them in the act, damage has already been done." We asked Dr. Klein, "What does this do to the science?" He answered, "Actually, it's a total loss, this cave. The scene of destruction we witnessed is only half the story. Just a few miles away at the Israeli Antiquities Authority, what has been recovered reveals that it is still at stake." Klein told us, "You need to know that almost every night someone is trying to steal antiquities all around the state of Israel." Thousands march for Jesus in Belfast. Listen to what Nathan Wallace is reporting.
3: Thousands of Christians have taken to the streets of Belfast proclaiming Jesus is King. An estimated crowd of nearly 10,000 marched to Belfast City Hall in what was described as a large-scale, non-political, family-friendly public event celebrating the Christian faith. Pastor John Ahern, one of the organisers, explained the aim of the event was to publicly lift up the name of Jesus Christ and to give him the honour that belongs to him as God. And David McLeay, Church of Ireland Bishop of Down and Dromore, said he longs to see God move right across Ireland.
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5: That's the mission of Go Day, an annual event on Pentecost Saturday, calling believers worldwide to reach at least one person with the gospel.
6: We celebrate his resurrection. We celebrate the victory over sin and death. But we forget about Pentecost. And yet Pentecost is the time when he sent his Spirit. He empowers us to be his witnesses. And so what better time to not just celebrate, but to activate in our own lives, in God's people all over the world, to share Jesus with other people, to be witnesses for him.
5: Dan Brockie is Go Movement's executive director and chief operating officer.
6: Go Movement really has at the heart of it is the belief that everyone can reach someone, but together we can reach the world. And every believer is called to be a witness.
5: Believers are encouraged to adopt a simple three-point plan for family, friends, and others, which include listening, sharing a personal testimony, and inviting the lost to enter into a relationship with Christ. Brocky says praying for something called Bob is also key.
6: A friend on our team actually said, I pray for Bob every day. And so Bob is a burden for the lost. O is opportunities. Look for open doors and opportunities. And three, pray for boldness to just step into those conversations.
5: The group hopes believers share on Pentecost and beyond as they cultivate a lifestyle of evangelism.
6: Jesus said to us that we are the light of the world, right? And the light, you don't turn on the light one day, right? It's every day. You turn on a light someplace. And so where we go, I think we often forget that we are God's ambassadors.
5: Charlene Aaron, CBN News.
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2: Here we go, kids. It's the good foundations through the Bible.
3: So, here's where we are in the story. Jesus taught people about God by telling stories called parables. This is the parable of the wise and foolish builders, or the parable of the good foundation. Jesus told this parable at least two times. Once in the Sermon on the Mount by the Sea of Galilee. The other time near a town called Capernaum. The people who lived there understood how every year rainfall caused the Sea of Galilee to flood their farmland, and how it affected the ground and the buildings built on top of the ground. Jesus was explaining what God's kingdom is like, where people forgive one another just as God forgives them, where people love their enemies and pray for those who treat them badly, where people don't judge one another, where people treat others the way they want to be treated. These are all nice things to say and believe. It's a whole other thing to obey. For Jesus, listening to his words wasn't enough. Jesus required something more. Jesus said, "Why do you call me Lord, Lord, and not do what I tell you? Everyone who comes to me and hears my words and does them, I will show you what he is like. He is like a man building a house, who dug deep and laid the foundation on the rock. Then came rain and wind, and then a flood rose. The water broke against that house and could not shake it because it had been well built on a good foundation." Whoa!
4: Whoa!
3: "But the one who hears my words and does not do them is like a man who built a house on the sand without a foundation. When the water broke against it, immediately it fell. And the ruin of that house was great." When Jesus finished his parable, the crowds were astonished. They'd never heard anyone teach like him. But what did this parable mean? Well, the answer lies beneath the surface. Gotta do a little digging. The foolish builder didn't think his house needed a foundation, and then he built his house on sand. That's like a person who doesn't think they have to actually obey what Jesus said to do. They don't think they actually have to love their enemies and treat others the way they want to be treated. Thing is, sand and water and wind and flooding equals huff and puff and blow your house down. Little more digging. A bit more. Just a sec. Ha ha! A little bit farther. Just keep digging. Here we are. Bedrock. The wise builder put in the effort. He dug and dug until he made it down to solid rock. There, he laid the foundation. And on that foundation, he built his whole house. And solid rock and rain and wind and flooding equals whatever. I'm built on rock, baby. The house stayed standing. Now, Jesus knew there are always storms in life, and not just physical storms and other natural disasters, but also emotional storms, even spiritual storms, when we feel afraid or angry or sad. Storms can shake us. It can feel like our faith is falling apart at the foundation. But if we remember the words of Jesus and do what he says, we'll have the best foundation possible, and we'll stay standing. Jesus knew there was a storm coming his way too, an ultimate test of his own strength and faith. But he would pass the test in the greatest act of sacrifice the world had ever seen. And this sacrifice would be the good foundation for everyone who has faith in Jesus. And I can't wait for you to hear that story.
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4: 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Their Squares for Care project is bringing the community together to crochet and collect granny squares that will be stitched into a beautiful blanket for patients in their care. They aim to wrap up this on Mandela Day by reaching an incredible goal of more than 100,851 squares, each square representing comfort, compassion and dignity. Crochet a square, donate wool and drop it off at their charity shops, and they will wrap their patients in love. This is a project I believe we all can get behind, and those who have the skills can truly crochet and make a difference as well. Those of us that can't crochet, we can buy wool, and I know there is a sale on at one of the very famous art shops in Somerset West. I'm not going to mention the name, but you know what I'm talking about. And go get some wool and donate it for this incredible project that they've got. These squares, the Squares for Care project that's running now. Nou, natuurlik, ek wil graag vir julle die skrif van die dag voorlees. Dit is hierso in Matteus 5 vanaf vers 14. 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Ekskuus tog. And then as we have walked through the Bible, we've gone through Job. If you have an opportunity, read the book Job. This is a book that I believe every single child of God must read one time in his life. The book of Job. It's a book that really shows us something, some other side of the God we serve. And so, yeah, I would encourage you by this and truly say that, remember, the Lord is on your side. And he really wants us to be close to him and to be his people and to walk the way he wants us to walk in grace and in his hand, yes, as he guides us. Now, I want to encourage you, if it's at all possible for you today, get to a church, get to a place where you can glorify God and glorify his name and honor him for the great King of Kings he is. If not, there is a lot of churches online that you can tune into and be a part of, and you can also stay tuned here on Helderberg FM 93.6. Of course, Cleo is going to be next, and she's going to have an inspirational show that really uplifts you. She's also a child of God, and you can see it and feel it through when she does her show. So from my side, same time, same place next week, we're going to be together and glorifying God's name for the great King he is. And here we go. We're going to play out with Alan Road, Old Time Religion. You can enjoy this one, I believe.
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0: Amazing Worship with that song called Amazing. Amazing Worship, brother, with that song called Awesome God. What a classic. It is 9 o'clock. A big thank you to Renee Mundy for that blessed time on your Sunday morning breakfast run. 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
0: Good morning. I am Cleopatra Kadzunge, here with your 9 o'clock news. In your top story, the presidency has revealed that there are no plans to extend the Matlanga Commission beyond its current deadline due to cost. Presidential spokesperson Vincent Mangwenya told Newsroom Africa that President Cyril Ramaphosa is satisfied with the commission's progress and the action taken against the implicated individuals. The commission resumes tomorrow.
2: More importantly, what are we going to do with the final report? Because the commission will have recommended institutional reforms that will assist us going forward in dealing with issues of corruption, of capture, of various elements of our criminal justice system.
0: Then Agriculture Minister John Steenhuisen has called for stronger regional cooperation to improve food security and agricultural resilience across Southern Africa. Speaking at an SADC ministers meeting in Victoria Falls, Zimbabwe, Steenhuisen warned that 58 million people in the region still face food insecurity despite improved harvests. The meeting focused on boosting agricultural production, climate resilience, fisheries development, and sustainable economic growth across the region. And into your sports news, in rugby, the Bulls and the Stormers advanced to the United Rugby Championship semi-finals yesterday, while the Lions exited the tournament. In Pretoria, the Bulls overpowered Munster by 45-14. Meanwhile, the Stormers sailed past Cardiff by 44-21 in Cape Town. However, the Lions suffered a heavy 59-10 defeat against Leinster in Dublin. Both Bulls and Stormers have away games in next Saturday's semi-finals. And lastly, in your soccer news, Bafana Bafana's preparations for the 2026 FIFA World Cup have hit a snag after visa delays forced the team to postpone its departure to Mexico. Reports indicate that several players await clearance due to administrative challenges, resulting in the postponement of the squad's scheduled flight. The South African Football Association is urgently working to resolve this issue. South Africa are expected to play Jamaica in a pre-World Cup friendly before opening their campaign against tournament co-hosts Mexico on the 11th of June. Your top story in the Zawa was the presidency rules out the extension of the Matlanga Commission due to costs. Let's take a look at today's weather. In the Strand, a maximum of 26 degrees and a low of 10, the same for Gqeberha. Looking at Stellenbosch, a high of 24 degrees and a minimum of 10 degrees. And in the Greater Cape Town City, a maximum of 23 degrees and a minimum of 12 degrees. For Helderberg News and Weather, I am Cleopatra Kadzunge.
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0: Good morning. You're listening to your Feel Good Sundays. Welcome to the show. A song about two individuals in a toxic relationship that go on a road trip. That's what this whole song is about. That's a gist. I just found out 3 minutes ago. Duke Dumont, Ocean Drive. We had Shawn Mendes easing us into the show earlier with a song called It Will Be Okay. And it will, as we wrap up what's left of May. How has this month been for you? 021-100-6936. All I have to say is what month? What month? It just flew by. Blink of an eye. No complaints, but this needs to be studied ASAP. Cleopatra here with you, keeping you company until 12 midday around lunchtime. That's when we wrap things off. But yes, do connect with us on the WhatsApp line. And the number is again 021-100-6936. Coming up now, Horan with Dinner Party. Loiso with I Want You. Lonely Dancers, Conan Gray on the way. And when last did we vibe to Neo? I think this is a new one. What If by Neo. Coming up after this, Good Morning.
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0: It's New Year with What If on Haldenberg FM 93.6. 26 minutes after 9 on your Feel Good Sunday. And I must admit, one thing that I love about my time here on Haldenberg FM is that if I don't know a song after 3 hours, I finally am caught up with any kind of music that I would have missed. And it was definitely this one by Neo, released back in 2021. I thought it was one of his newer tracks. He has a new album coming up called Highway 79, dropping on the 10th of July. So the wait won't be that long if you are a Neo fan. But he is booked and busy. He's currently on tour with Akon. I think that is such an interesting collaboration. You have Neo and Akon doing their thing with their tour called Nights Like This Tour 2026, and tonight they are performing in Poland. So if you know anything about teleportation and if you have a free ticket, come fetch me. Take me with you. But hey, here's a fun fact about Neo. Some time back, it must have been last month, there was a bit of a buzz around him as he shared that he's lost some business opportunities, some gigs, because of his unusual relationship setup. He is in a bit of an unconventional relationship situation going on. If you didn't know, he is in a polyamorous relationship. He is in a relationship with 3 female partners. The singer says it's not for everyone, but he's just choosing to be open and be honest about his personal life. There's some mixed reviews or mixed opinions about that, but it's quite interesting to see. It's not every day you see a star having 3 partners and everyone's in the mix and in the know. What do you think? 021-169-36. But what we do know is that he is a great performer and he makes great music. Coming up is the Jonas Brothers with Love Me to Heaven, Bee Gees, This Is Where I Came In, and then some Taryn Lamb on the way after this.
1: Are you tired of the same old routine? Bored of sitting in the office day in and day out? It's time to change that. We're officially clocking out of the mundane and taking office hours off the airwaves and into the community for an event like no other. I'm inviting you to join us on the

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0: Powerful Message by Alex Warren, Bloodline featuring Jelly Roll. Where you came from is not who you are. You know, God's not done with you yet. This song kind of took us to church, you know, just for those 3 minutes. Really enjoyed it. 16 minutes away from 10 o'clock on your Feel Good Sundays, and it's time for another Feel Good Chat. If you didn't know, our very own talented superstar, Gone Global, Tyler, is also performing at the FIFA World Cup opening ceremony. So 2026 is definitely looking like her year. Last night I stumbled upon a bit of a snippet of the song that she's doing with rapper Future for the brand new World Cup song. Now their track is called Game Time. I just wanted you to give you a bit of a taste on a Sunday morning. Okay, not too much though, not too much, but this is very a FIFA World Cup meets the Cool Kids Table. You know, it's definitely not what you think about when you think FIFA immediately, but I think along the years we've heard different sounds, and I don't think we'll ever get another Waka Waka, but this is good too. We need to adapt and evolve and see what else is out there in terms of sounds and what we can enjoy with the FIFA World Cup and just that festivities of that day. But here's another one, Shakira. They're bringing her back, and she has teamed up with Burna Boy, and this kind of sounds familiar to what we, most of us, would be used to when we think FIFA World Cup and Shakira, but their track is called Die Die. Hey, so this one's called Die Die, which means let's go or come on. It's an Italian slang. So yeah, Die Die, let's go, let's go. I'm quite ready to vibe to this one. This song is doing extremely well, especially on YouTube. I'm looking at the views, and every day it's just like 10 million views increasing. So people are definitely enjoying the songs and the music, definitely gearing up for the big day. And SA is playing on the 11th of June, so definitely tune in. Support the boys. Support Bafana Bafana. Coming up, you two with Stuck in a Moment You Can't Get Out Of, happening for you on Helderberg FM after this.
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0: It's The Chords with Summer Sunshine, opening up the second hour of your Feel Good Sundays. We are Jesse Clegg and I'm Psyche. How dare you? What a song. 2 minutes after 10. Good morning. Cleopatra here with you on your Feel Good Sundays. Do connect with us on the WhatsApp line 021-100-6936. Happening for you in this hour will be your moment of reflection. That's when we pause and do some reflecting. Just trying to become better people for the week ahead. But back to your music. On the way, some Justin Bieber.
1: My mama don't like you and she likes that.
0: With Love Yourself. Rosé from Blackpink, Toxic Till the End. And then a local vocal, the Pisang Skala with Inga.

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0: Don't Call Me Up on Helderberg FM 93.6, a song that definitely sends a strong message to the ex, you know, to kind of just say, look, you messed up. Don't bother calling me back. You're not getting that second chance. But you know what I think we need more anthems of? We need more songs motivating people that are fresh out of a breakup and they just need that motivation to say, look, dude, don't text her, don't message them, don't call them back, remember why you broke up, like, don't go back into that toxic situation again. I think we need more of those songs. I stumbled across this article on a website called brides.com. The article is basically about why you should not text your ex, and they give us these five questions to ask yourself before you send that text through to the ex. So question one is, what kind of response are you hoping to receive? Number two is, should you not get that response, how will that make you feel? Question number three is, how will you feel if they don't answer at all? That one would sting. And then is the fourth one is, will receiving a text from you bring them any harm? Maybe they're in a relationship, maybe they were the one to pull the plug, so what are you doing at this point? And then the last one is it mutually beneficial for the two of you to be speaking right now? And the answer, 99.9999%, is usually no. So don't send that text. I think I should forward this article to a few friendship groups of mine. The ladies need to be heavily motivated. Don't send that text. 021-100-6936. Are you on the same page with me? We're not sending that text. Coming back into your music, Martin Garrix with Ocean featuring Khaled, and then Just Ginger with Sugar Man after this.
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0: as Ye Sung, 26 minutes away from 11 o'clock, and it's almost time for us to jump straight into your moments of reflection. But we have a few buffers along the way, some great music in between that moment. So coming up, Ultranate with Breakfast for Two, The Beach Boys with Kokomo, and then Bruno Mars and Lady Gaga with their Grammy Award-winning song, Die With a Smile. Sundays are sorted at Prime Wagyu. Enjoy their Sunday roast for just 199 Rand. And let the kids have fun in the kiddies' corner. Prime Wagyu, great food, no fuss.
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0: It's Bruno Mars and Lady Gaga with Die With A Smile on Haldeberg FM 93.6. We are 12 minutes away from 11 o'clock, your final hour, but it's time for us to, get busy with your moment of reflection. And this is when we pause, do some reflecting, just trying to become better people for the week ahead. This morning marks the last Sunday of May, and for our moment of reflection, I want to encourage you to take a moment at some point in your day, be it right now, be it later, to reflect on the month that you've had. Feel Good Family, think about your achievements or maybe the goals that are still in motion. It's not complete yet, but it's a journey and we're on it. The things that maybe you'd like to change, you've witnessed some habits that you've garnered up this month and you're like, I don't want to continue this way. The things you'd like to continue doing, things that have been helpful. Plus, remember your wins. Take a moment to appreciate what you're grateful for, all the things that went right. Reflecting is so important. I mean, it shows you how far you've come, what happened, and then you left with the question, do I continue going in this direction or do I redirect? And it helps you to live life a bit more intentionally and not passive. Because that's when we usually say, oh, this time went by so fast, what happened? Well, you haven't been reflecting. You haven't been sitting with yourself and doing some thinking. 021-100-6936. Let me know if you embark on any journaling or reflecting yourself on a Sunday. It's important, as Monday not only starts as the 1st of June, but also starts as the 1st of the week and the 1st of many things. I want to do a bit of a recap on the three quotes that we had this month. This one by Barack Obama that say, if you're walking down the right path and you're willing to keep walking, eventually you'll make progress. And another quote that said, everything in nature reminds us constantly to be what we are. That was last week's quote. And then this one for Mother's Day, it said, life doesn't come with a manual. It does come with a mother. 100% agree with that one. Let's jump straight back into the music. Up next, Elvis Blue and Snortkop, Carly Rae Jepsen with Western Wind, and then some Watershed. After this.
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0: crowded house on Haldeberg FM 93.6. 6 minutes after 11. Welcome to the final hour of your Feel Good Sundays. And if you just tuned in, welcome. I am Cleopatra Kadzunge, here with you until 12. Not a long time, just a good hour of more feel good music. Coming up pretty soon will be your Sunday Soul Triple Play. This week, we visit the year 1984. We'll be looking at two great hits from that era and time. But before we get to that moment, coming up is The Script with the song called Break Even, Jess Glynn with Hold My Hand, and then a song by Bastille called Shut Off the Lights after this.
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0: It's Bastille with Shut Off the Lights on Helderberg FM 93.6. 20 minutes after 11 on your feel-good Sundays. And it is time for us to get straight into your Sunday Soul Triple Play. It's about to be three songs from the year 1986. We have worked our way all the way up from 2006. And now we've made it to, well, not 1986, but actually the year 1984. Yeah. Let's freshen things up. Yeah, we are busy with the year 1984, and we have three songs lined up, three big songs from that year. Coming up, Tina Turner. What's love got to do, with it? With What's Love Got to Do with It? George Michael, Careless Whisper, another 1984's hit. And of course, we had to have Sade on this list. Smooth Operator. This one wrapping up your 1984's edition of your Sunday Soul Triple Play. Good morning after this.
1: 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On the ferry, I made a wish so strong. For my ride, it didn't take long. 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

0: 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But we did have some George Michael, Careless Whisper, Tina Turner, What's Love Got to Do with It? Three tracks from the year 1984. I wonder what 1983 will look like next week, so we have to tune in for that as well. Coming up, Fifth Harmony, Christina Aguilera, and the Backstreet Boys with Incomplete on the way. 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
3: 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It's time to change that. 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I'm inviting you to join us on the

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0: 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I hope you're ready for some Helderberg FM Gold with Marianne, taking you through until 3. It's going to be a time travel with music. Do show us some love when the time comes. 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From myself, Cleopatra, it's time for me to sign out. 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
1: 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It's legendary.

That was West Coast by One Republic. And just before that, we had Zed and Liam Payne by Get Low. Ooh, the weekend's winding down and it's time. It's time for Gold. I'm Mariana and I'm here to take you back in time to the golden days. Yeah, for the next 3 hours, we're going to time travel to the classics. No filler. Just the songs with hooks you remember, lyrics you lived, and the riffs that still hit. Let's make Sunday golden right here on Helderberg FM 93.6. Today I'm going to be talking a bit about love. So let's start with this one. All You Need Is Love by the Beatles. Enjoy.

and that's He's So Fine by The Chiffons. And before that, we had Brother Louie by Modern Talking. Welcome, you are tuned into Gold with me, Mariana, until 3 o'clock today on Helderberg FM 93.6, and I am here for you. My WhatsApp number is 021-100-6936. Let me know if you have any special requests. Maybe you want to send somebody a special note, and you can do that right here on Gold. Following now, we're going to look at some Michael Bolton, When a Man Loves a Woman. And then we're diving, I'm seeing, looking at the playlist, there's some Whitney Houston coming up, there's some Fleetwood Mac, of course, some Tina Turner, Louis Armstrong, Dire Straits. So just stay tuned for that.

0: And that was Gypsy by Fleetwood Mac. I hope you're enjoying this show. It's almost 20 minutes past 12 already. And it's a time of the morning that we do some time traveling. And you know this one.
1: When it's love you give,
2: I'll be your man of good faith.
0: So this next track is pure 90s power ballad energy. Yes, each guy takes a verse and the chorus hits with all three voices stacked on top of each other. Rob Stewart brings that raspy tone, Sting adds the smoothness, and Bryan Adams drives it with that anthem. It worked. The song went straight to number one. It's one of those songs that doesn't need a complicated story. It's about standing by people that matter to you, no matter what. Love doesn't care if it's convenient. It shows up when you're not ready. Makes you feel more alive than any solo or drop or drum fill ever could. And musicians know it. That's why they keep writing about it, even when they say they're done. So whatever you're feeling right now, lost it, found it, or in between somewhere, you're in good company. Every track on this station has been touched by it. All for love, right here on Elsburg FM Gold

0: And that was Stop Your Fussing by Tony Shields. Welcome, you are tuned into Gold right here in Helderberg FM 93.6 with me, Mariana. Right after this, I'm going to play you Afrikaans one, Hoe val die reën by Andrei Swiegers. En hoe bly is ons dat die reën nie val vandag nie? 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So om 3:30 is dit. 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

Now that is exactly the sound of the classics, some gold music right here in gold. And that was Hello Dolly by Louis Armstrong. And before that, we had Money for Nothing by Dire Straits. Welcome, you tune into Gold on Helterberg FM 93.6 with me, Mariana, and I'm here for you with the classics. Now let's take a golden moment. And it's the last day of May. So I want to send you some love for winter, and love's the thing that keeps showing up today, and I want to take a golden moment to tell you why I've been feeling the love this week, because we had amazing community outreaches this week at Helterberg FM, and I felt the love from the community. Okay, we had the World Hunger Day community outreach, and it was so beautiful seeing all my colleagues and seeing people come together to share food and to share stuff with other people in need. And then yesterday, we had finally that day came where we reached our goal, and we had our Silver Hair is Solid Gold campaign. So we did it. We made a lot of goodie bags for the older community, and we're definitely going to do it again and again, because giving back, there's just nothing better than that. So I was looking up, let's see, what is the best love song of all time? And it's this one right here. Oh, my love. Of course, that's the best love song, apparently. There's others. But for today, this is the Righteous Brothers, Unchained Melody. And thank you for everyone that got involved this week. Please keep sharing.

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0: And that was Dancing in the Dark by Bruce Springsteen. And before that, we had If You Don't Know Me By Now by Simply Red. Welcome, you tune into Gold with me, Mariana. It's reached 1 o'clock and it's time for your news.
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0: The PAC says immigration is not the case of South Africa's challenges, and Controlisa demands economic inclusion for communities. Good afternoon, I am Mariana Kaiser with your 1 o'clock news. We begin with the top story in this hour. Pan-Africanist Congress leader Mwazwanile Nhonso says immigration should not be blamed for South Africa's ongoing challenges, including the unemployment crisis. Speaking during the party's Africa Month celebration while opening a new branch in Sentana, Eastern Cape, Nhonso said joblessness is driven mainly by economic challenges and a lack of opportunities rather than the presence of foreign nationals. He emphasized that Africans cannot be foreigners in their own continent. He called for greater focus on skills development and economic expansion initiatives. Congress of Traditional Leaders of South Africa President Godsi Mokuna has called for meaningful economic inclusion and greater benefits for communities living near conservation areas. Speaking to SABC News during the 100th anniversary celebrations of Kruger National Park, Mokuna said surrounding communities must share in the economic opportunities created by the park. He also condemned the signing of the beneficiation scheme agreement without communication from traditional leaders in the area.
3: As a local traditional leader in this area, as a previous owner of this land, we're supposed to be consulted. Agreement was signed. We're not consulted. This was just pushed down our throats. Those are the discussions we want to have with our government, to say nothing about us without us. And these people deserve better treatment than what's happening now.
0: The National Freedom Party appeal body has upheld the expulsion of KwaZulu-Natal Social Development MEC and party's provincial chairperson Mbali Singa. The appeal panel dismissed her challenge against findings of gross insubduration and misconduct linked to a decision to defy a party directive during a no confidence vote against Premier Tami Ntuli. The ruling means Singa immediately loses her NFP membership and provincial legislature seat, with the party expected to begin the process of appointing her replacement. DA Ekurhuleni mayoral candidate Kwatshela Raselengwena has called for an end to lawlessness, corruption and crime in the metro, saying residents deserve safe communities and reliable services. Speaking during DA's voter registration launch, Raselengwena says Ekurhuleni's law enforcement structures must be strengthened to restore public trust and improve safety. She emphasized that corruption, eradication, improved service delivery and rebuilt municipal governments remains non-negotiable.
4: We cannot continue to sit on the sidelines or to allow government that has lost touch with what government is supposed to be. We have a growing unemployment rate. They continue to go without basic services such as water because lawlessness and a culture.
0: In rugby, the Blitzboks made it to the finals of the World Sevens tournament at Valladolid in Spain by beating Argentina in a thrilling semi-final encounter by 19-7. They will now meet Australia in the finals later this afternoon. South Africa started their campaign on Friday by beating Britain by 17-12, then got beaten by Australia 24-14, but went on to conquer Kenya 14-0 and narrowly beating Spain in the quarterfinals 14-12 yesterday. The finals will start at 4:26 this afternoon. And finally, in soccer, Bufana Bufana legend Mark Williams says the national soccer team has the talent and mentality to make South Africa proud at the 2026 FIFA World Cup. South Africa returns to the World Cup after a 16-year absence. Williams, who was the hero of Bofana's historic 1996 Africa Cup of Nations triumph, urged the squad to remain focused as they represent the country. Bofana Bofana are yet to depart amid clearance challenges ahead of their opening Group A clash against Mexico on June 11th.
5: There's a lot of talent, but the mental side of some of the players that we have doesn't combine with the talent. And I think I would like to see some of our players having that sort of mindset and vision to go overseas, because when they come back into the national team, their experience they can explore into the national team, and that takes the national to another level.
0: Your top story in this hour. The PAC says immigration is not the cause of South Africa's challenges. Now let's take a look at the weather for tomorrow. Strand and Rabaul will be mostly cloudy with a minimum of 10 and a maximum of 20 degrees. Stellenbosch will be cloudy with a late afternoon rain, a minimum of 13 and a maximum of 19. Cape Town also late afternoon rain, minimum 13, maximum of 17. For Helderberg FM News and Weather, I am Mariana Kaiser.
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0: Now let's take a look at the roads. There's congestion on the N1 inbound at Nelson Mandela Boulevard. That is on the N2 west inbound. The left shoulder is closed. Please drive carefully. There's a stationary vehicle on the N1 that is at the inbound at the ramp from Kales River Road, the R300 north. Expect lane closures. Please drive carefully. And then there is a little lost on the N1 inbound ramp to the M5 north, that is at the Kuberg interchange, that is closed because of a crash. Please drive carefully. I'm looking at the other weather. If you're going to the beach, Beach Road is looking all good. Please do head to the beach today. For if there's anything on the roads that I need to know about, please send me a WhatsApp 021-100-6936 for your Helderberg weather update and traffic. I'm Rihanna.

0: And that's Da Do Run Run, yes, by The Crystals. And just before that, we had Baby Jane by Rob Stewart. This song really reminded me of how music changed into the years. But then, of course, there's nothing like the classics. So we keep coming back. And that's why you are tuning to Gold with me, Mariana, on Helderberg FM 93.6, taking you to 3 o'clock today. Now let's take a golden moment. For the next, this is a time travel artist of the day. And I decided let's go with MJ. And of course, he's known as the king of pop. So Michael Jackson started singing at age 5. And by the age of 11, he was already a star on TV and doing a lot of shows. Now, today, exact day in history, only in 2014, Michael Jackson became the first ever artist with top 10 hits in 5 consecutive decades on the top Hot 100. That is impressive. To be on the charts for 50 years straight, that's amazing. And since we're talking a bit about love today, I just can't stop loving you by Michael Jackson right after this. Enjoy.
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0: And that's Lady in Red by Chris de Burgh. And before that, we had Children of Our Time by Frank Duval. Welcome, welcome. If you just tuned in, it's about 34 minutes past 1 o'clock. And this is Gold with me, Mariana, taking you to 3 o'clock today. After this, I'm going to be diving in the charts. We're doing 1967 today, and we're going to look at what's on the charts today in that year. And it's pretty exciting. I'm going to have some Aretha Franklin, some Frank Sinatra, some The Beatles, of course. But right now, stay tuned for that and send me any requests. I'm busy compiling your list. And thank you to the Helderberg for always telling me about all of these classics that I need to know about. So now I know about them, and I'm really excited to play your playlist for you between 2 o'clock and 3 o'clock today. 021-100-6936. I'm here for you.
1: Are you tired of the same old routine? 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I'm inviting you to join us on the

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That was Richard Marx, right here waiting for you. 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Okay, now that's the time of the show that we're going to look at the charts. So the vibe of 1967, it was the summer of love year. Psychedelic rock broke mainstream with the Beatles, of course. Soul went massive with Aretha Franklin. And there was easy listening ballads from Tom Jones, of course. So it sounded a bit like this.

So that's an interesting mix of things. But the first one I'm going to be playing you, I find this very fascinating because I didn't know if you know this fact, but let me run this by you. So this song was exactly charting in May 1967. And this song, did you know Frank Sinatra, Something Stupid, is with Nancy Sinatra? So that is the only ever, apparently ever, I'm going to have to double check on this, but it was a big moment because it's the only father and daughter duet to hit number one on the Hot 100. And it was a big moment for both of them. For Frank, he's 51 at the time. It was part of his 60s comeback with the younger audiences. And for Nancy, it was her number one hit after, did you know, Frank Sinatra's daughter sang "These Boots Are Made for Walking." Oh, that's interesting facts. Right here on Gold with the classics, Frank Sinatra, Something Stupid, with Nancy Sinatra.

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0: En dis Take On Me by AHA, en net voor dit was The Human League, Don't You Want Me, en natuurlik was daar 'n bietjie Tom Jones met Green Green Grass of Home. As jy nou net ingeskakel het, dit is net na 2, en hierdie is Goud, saam met my, Mariana, en ek vat jou tot 3 uur. En this is one of my favorite parts of the show, because I learned so much from new music. So with any further ado, let's dive into the first request.
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0: Well, thank you so much for always sending me a message and being so lovely. I'm going to be playing you this one. And it's Blueberry Hill by Fats Domino, especially for you, Richard. 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

I hope you're having a beautiful, beautiful Sunday right here on Helderberg FM 93.6 Gold with me, Mariana. The next one is for Wendy, and she's asking, can I play Sunglasses at Night by Corey Hart? I will be playing it. And then I'm going to squeeze a few in here for our other requests, and it's going to be I'm Gonna Be by The Proclaimers, and then Chirpy Chirpy Cheep Cheep, because I need to know this song. It's from the middle of the road. And then Under the Boardwalk, yes, by the Drifters. And then if you have any last minute requests, maybe I can squeeze them in. My number is 021 100 6936.

0: And the sunglasses at night, dear Corey Hart. 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

Road to Nowhere by Talking Heads. And before that, we had Under the Boardwalk by The Drifters. Thank you so much for requesting these songs. And the messages I've been getting, they say how the classic brings back memories. I mean, I'm confused sometimes when I hear a song, one of the golden classics, and I just know the words. I don't know where I know the song from. I don't even know who it's singing the song all the times, but I know every word. And how interesting that is. I'm going to be playing one special request now. This one is for Leslie. It's special. I always love Leslie talking about love today. And he always spreads the kindest words, but he was the first person to send a request on my first show. And it's the small things in life that you always remember. So maybe next time you want to send someone else a request. Or maybe there's a message on your heart that you want to send to someone. Just do it today, because you never know how much it's going to mean for them. So he wants to hear the song Everybody Wants to Rule the World. And this song, it was released in March 1985. And ironically, it sounds upbeat and breezy, but the lyrics are pretty cynical, actually. It's about hunger for power and the cost of it. Now, this song will never get old. They still use it in commercials. You know it. So turn up that radio and sing together.

0: And that was Everybody Wants to Rule the World by Tears for Fears. Fun fact about that song, originally the song was named Everybody Wants to Go to War. Interesting, and then they changed it. So that was very cool. Thank you so much for all your messages. I really, really appreciate it. I am definitely not in the mood to say goodbye just yet. Okay, so I'm going to say goodbye in the next link, okay? And I'm going to leave you with Sugar Man by Rodriguez. And this one is for Annika, especially for you. I hope you'll have a lovely, lovely day right after this.
1: Tired of the same old routine? Bored of sitting in the office day in and day out? It's time to change that. We're officially clocking out of the mundane and taking office hours off the airwaves and into the community for an event like no other. I'm inviting you to join us on the

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0: Here for you.

And that's Sugar Man by Rodriguez. Ah, goodness, and just like that, our gold runs out for today. But that's the magic of gold. It never fades. Love to everyone who sent requests and dedications. I couldn't fit them all in today, but keep them coming for next time. Same time, same place, more classics. I'm going to play out with one of my favorite songs. And if you know me by now, you know I like the Beach Boys. And I'm going to go for a surf today because it's high tide. If anybody else wants to know, the waves is going to be looking really, really good in 40 minutes at Strand. So if you're heading that way, please just be careful. And if you don't want to go into the water, maybe just a nice walk on the beach. That'll always sound good. Take it easy. I am Mariana. Be kind to yourself. And when life gets loud, throw on one of these songs and remember just how good it gets. Stay tuned. Gisela is up next with Sunday Reset. Enjoy your day.

0: with myself, Gisela, sitting in the studio with you today or on air until 6 this evening, sorry, until the sun sets, they say. So on Sunday Reset, in the first hour, we usually look at some really amazing music. Ons gaan hem afskop vandag met Enetjie van Heuwels, fantastisch vir julle. And then, of course, we keep on going, and then we have a bit of a heart-to-heart topic of conversation. Last week, we spoke about Ozempic, and I thought this week, let's keep it flowing a little bit. So we're going to be talking about something else. And then at 4 to 5, we have song request hour. Gewoonlik sit julle al en luister, en julle stuur al klaar julle song request nou. And then we have a little bit of a concert going from 5 to 6. So I thought I would kick it off with Afrikaans.
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0: And of course, it's a Biggie Whip van Heuwels Fantasties. Please stay tuned with myself, Gisela. We're going to have a good time until 6 today.

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1: Thank you, Mariana, for taking us over from 12 to 3 on a Saturday afternoon. She always gets you going with the golden oldies. Ek dink, Mariana, warm julle op 'n bietjie. En as dit nou by my kom, dan dan vloei dit nou aan na die volgende show toe. So thank you for staying tuned. We really appreciate you listening into Helderberg FM 93.6. And thank you for listening into Mariana as well. It's so nice taking over from her. I've got the WhatsApps going and they are streaming in. Natuurlik is dit daai song requests wat tans deurkom al klaar. Ek kyk hier van die kant af en dit is Hallo Gisela, Hallo Bokka, Liewe Gisela, het begin loop hierso. Dit lyk my dis hy spannetjie van Gordon's Bay se kant af. So I thought I would interject here and just let you know what the lineup is looking like. We'll have our heart-to-heart chat at 3:30. But for now, I got a little bit of Rita Ora coming your way, some Ava Max and some WWW. But for now, I'm going to leave you with a good old one from Alphaville. And then, of course, we had a request last week from Sam Fender. If you are listening into that song that you asked for, it's on the lineup for this hour. So please stay tuned. A victory of love from Alphaville, a good oldie. I thought it would transition us over from Mariana to Sunday Reset with myself, Gisela.

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And of course, that was Ava Max with Torn. Before that, we had Rita Ora with Anywhere. And I'm just absolutely keeping your vibes going. So, happy Sunday, beautiful people. You are actually hanging out with me on Sunday Reset. Hulleberg FM 93.6. Today, we're talking about something very close to my heart. And I'm sure some of you would not have guessed this. It is radio. Have you ever actually stopped and thought about how powerful radio really is? So let's just go a little bit into the history before we have our talk after the next song. Here's a little bit of a fun fact just to kick us off for this Sunday. Radio completely changed the world back in the early 1900s, way before I was born, obviously. Before radio, news could take days or even weeks to reach people. But suddenly, boom, information could be shared instantly. The first commercial radio broadcast happened in 1920. From there, everything changed. Families would literally gather, and I know some of us do remember this, around their radios. Die radio was in the middle and you had amper a circle om dit gemaak. The way we scroll on our phones today. During times like the war, radio wasn't just entertainment, it was literally a connection to the world, it was hope for some people, and it was literally real-time updates. So, yeah, we're going to talk a little bit more about this after Curran's WWW.

0: Welcome to it. It is Sunday's Reset with myself, Gisela. We're talking all things radio. That is our topic going on to 3:30 today. So, question. What's the one song that instantly takes you back to a very special memory in your life? I know we all have that song. Send me a WhatsApp. I might have it and I might be playing it for you in the request hour from 4 to 5. You can go ahead and send that to 021-100-6936. You can also send me a voice note. I'd love to hear your story. Now, here's something interesting. Even with TV, podcasts, TikTok, and all these interesting social media things, radio is still one of the most trusted and widely used platforms in the world. Millions of people tune in every single day. Why? 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I'd love to hear from you and let me know, is that actually true? One thing that is trusted is radio news is spot on and 100% true. It's like having a friend with you in the car, right? Or while you're getting ready in the morning. It's not just about the music. I think it's about the connection.
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0: So go ahead and send me your thoughts on that little tidbit on 021-100-6936. I'd like to hear what you say. For now, I'll keep you going with When We Stand Together.

0: 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Or part of the Getting Ready crew? 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
0: And you want to know my favorite part about radio? Here is my favorite. Radio has no visuals. It's one of the most powerful storytelling tools out there because your voice paints pictures. Every single listener imagines something different. That's the magic. That's the absolute beauty of it. Radio doesn't show you the world. It actually helps you feel it. That being said, I thought I'd leave you with a Sam Fender. People watching, we'll carry on this chat after this.

0: Welcome to it. It is Sunday Reset with myself, Gisela. We are talking all things radio. Yes, I know we are on air on radio, but I thought that the topic, which is usually our heart to heart, we have swapped it. Last week we were talking about Zempec, and this week we're talking radio. So just a fun quick one before we wrap this convo up. Some of the very first radio dramas were so realistic, they say, that people actually thought they were real news. Can you imagine that? Now let's make this a little special. If you could dedicate a song to someone right now, who would that be, and what song would you choose? Go ahead and send that through to 021-106-936. I might just actually share it on air. Let's see.
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0: so many messages coming in. I can't wait to share them. Many of them are obviously from the radio chat that we had, but they are so hilarious. I got a couple of voice notes coming. But you know what? I'm going to keep you in suspense. I thought we'd keep that for the song request hour because they are connected to songs. The one is something called You're So Vain. I just love it. I love your sense of humor. I love your Sunday vibe. We're switching over to Afrikaans. Inneke van der Deewald, Wasserval.
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0: And we keep the tunes going. Ons, ja, ons het strandloper wat 'n bietjie reg staan vir julle. Episode 85 op die 31ste Mei, wat vandag is. Can you believe tomorrow is the 1st of June? I ask myself, how did we literally get here? It is halfway in the year. Guys, it is 6 months before we start doing, actually 5 before we do Christmas shopping again. Absolutely unbelievable. Kids are starting to write exams. It's mid-year exams for university, mid-year exams for school. And here we sit on a beautiful Sunday on radio, keeping your tunes going. One with Goldfish featuring Keenan Extian called Sing With Me.

I trust I'm keeping your vibes coming on Sunday Reset. Welcome to it with Gisela Moller. And it is Hollenberg FM 93.6. It's just gone 10 to 4. That puts us right on time for your episode of Strandloper, episode 85. Kom ons kyk wat gebeur 'n bietjie hierdie week. For those that are driving me, I won't say crazy, but you are giving me the giggles with your WhatsApp messages coming through. Stay tuned. We will be lining up your your song requests and your interesting voice notes, which just it gives me the giggles, right? That'll be straight after the episode of Strandloper.

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9: Good afternoon, it is just gone 4 p.m. Welcome to it. It is Sunday's Reset with myself, Gisela Moller, sitting in the seat with you. It is Helderberg FM 93.6. Okay, so you have that mouthful, so you know exactly where you are tuned in currently. We have got a vibe coming your way, and it's not from our side. You get to take over the studio. You get to take over this channel for the next hour. You can send your song requests, also a voice note, maybe a little bit of a message to 021-106-936. So while you were listening to Strandloper and a couple of songs before that, I was busy with the WhatsApp line and it was going crazy. So we do have a lot of requests in, but I will attempt to be playing your requests. But of course, we've got a bit of a banter going over here as well on air, so I won't play the first part. We'll keep it to the end.
10: Question, and this can't go on the
9: Okay, can't go on the air. We'll leave that part, Liz, and we'll wait for you to get to the other part. Okay, let's put it up.
10: You gotta watch your back, my girl.
9: I know.
10: You are. Love the show thus far. And you lach so lekker, ne?
9: Yeah, hulle sê so, Liz. I know, back in the day, my son, when he was young, he was like, my goodness, Mom, can you not actually laugh so loud? I didn't know laughing had a volume. Of je lach nie. Jou lach is jou lach. Dis jou lach. All right, enough from me. So I have Elsa. This is my Gordon's Bay team. Hello, Gisela Bokka. Hoop dit gaan goed. Kan jy asseblief vandag vir my, jy het 'n hele paar opties vir my gegee en raai wat, daar's 'n paartjies wat jou kan toekom. Of course, I could not resist a man without hats. Not Pop Goes the World, but the Safety Dance.

And of course, we keep it going. Elsa, yes, yo, any yo, Tweety, any key, Mark Koffler with Cannibals. Loving your choice, though. Ek hoop jy wen jou game. 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

0: We've got a little bit of a battle going on. I'm not sure if it's in Gordon's Bay or Somerset West. It's between an L and a G. The first message came in like this. To my neighbor Liz, "You're So Vain" by Carly Simon. Tongue in the cheek in laugh emoji, laugh emoji, laugh emoji, and some more laugh emojis. He says, "Stirring the pot." So I had to play this song, but I've got the voice notes coming up and down between them, and I've got, yeah, yes, he's, I got it. Does anybody know what this song is? Hold on. Let's try, give it another try. It's, we're going to hear someone sing. So let's see if we know what the song is. If you know the song, please send me a WhatsApp on 021-100-693-6, letting me know who the artist is and what the song's title is.
1: Hey, gee, as you can feel, you keep me running round and round. Well, that's all right with me. Tree, I'm up. What? I'm up, up the what? Wall. I'm up the bloody tree.
0: Going up. Right, okay, we're going up the tree and up the wall, and we're going up everywhere. That is between G and Les. So, G, let me go ahead and play Carly Simon.
2: Son of a gun.
0: You're So Vain. I haven't heard this one in quite a long time, though. Are you listening, Les? Because this is apparently for, I don't know, I think it's me and you.

0: Okay, we do have our in-house Backtrack, who this dedicated to. They've got their 10 cents worth. Let's just give it a listen.
1: So, let me go ahead and play Carly Simon.
2: I think...
1: You're so vain.
2: ...that he's barking up the wrong tree, Giz. He's barking up the wrong tree.
1: I don't know.
2: Yes. When I walked in on the boat. baby. My song.
0: So, this is great. We've got like teams of people. We've got, and it's all happening in Gordon's Bay. Was it Elsa and Ina and Dyspan, Ina van Gordon's Bay? And of course, we've got this battle between Les and G happening. But G sends back, Les kuier hier by my. I sing no psalm. See, I told you. Meaning he's agreeing with I'm so vain. You're so vain. I just love that song. Anyway, we're keeping our Sunday vibes going because this show is called Sunday Reset. So this is actually where we get to reset ourselves. Like, come on, we can't do last week over. We can do this week, but we can't do last week over. So here's the thing. Little tidbit. People always get my name wrong, okay? Like Gisela, G-I-Z-E-L-A. It's either spelt wrong or it's said wrong, but it's always some kind of wrong. I've been called Diesla, Desre, Diesela, Gisela. All kinds of funny names. My name is Gisela. And so when people get it wrong, I'm past taking offense. I'm like, I'm done. It's okay. It's cool, guys. Don't worry about it. And so there's this one person that's got the following spelling, and I knew somehow in my heart of hearts, ek gaan dienetjie verkeerd kry. And it's spelled A-I-N-A. And when I first started here on Helderberg FM 93.6, I thought, what a beautiful name. Let me not mash it up, okay? Let me not get it wrong. So apparently, I actually have been getting this song right, this name wrong, so much so that the listener actually sent me a voice note, and I wanted to say, bye bye donkey, van nou weet ek hoe om het eindelijk correct te sê. So I went to go listen to the voice note before I pronounce your name.
3: Gisela.
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0: 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Geniet Cannibals van Mark Hofner.

Absolute amazing tune. James Blunt with Bonfire Heart. And of course, Roland, you asked for a Bad Boys Blue. You asked for I Totally Miss You. I know that song absolutely so well. I've been searching. I can't find it anywhere. I don't know why. It's not that old. So I thought that you might be happy with this one. It is another classic of theirs. I think all Bad Boys Blues music was so great. Roland, if you've been listening in, we did actually have a live concert a couple of weeks ago, or a back-to-back, where we played three songs of Bad Boys Blue and had a little bit of their, shared a bit of their history and their info. And I was looking for the I Totally Miss You one. Didn't find it though, but here is Queen of Hearts for you.

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1: And of course, we keep your song requests coming on Halleberg FM. You're sitting, it's just gone 4:30. That means we are halfway into our song request hour and halfway out of our song request hour. I do have requests lined up. However, if you do have a voice note or a request, please go ahead and send that to me on 021-100-6936. And let me see if I can find it or if I can play it and squeeze it in for you. So we have May. May says, "Hi Gisela, Angels Above Me, Stick Figures, just love that one." And then of course you gave me a second choice here. I absolutely had to go with Stick Figures. You say, "Love your vibe and enthusiasm." Thank you so much. At least someone likes my laugh.

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2: And of course, before we continue, hey Liz.
3: The final thing from me.
2: Mm-hmm.
3: Yep. That is my song that you play.
2: Okay.
3: But just imagine, can you imagine?
2: Yeah.
3: How I would be walking on the yacht.
2: Okay.
3: Do you think I could ace it maybe? After a few lessons. Blessed, I love the show. I just love your sense of humor. Old, other G this side. Yeah. We're having so much fun.
2: Thank you. I'm so happy. That's what it's all about, right, Liz? It's about having fun and just having a great sense of humor. Throwing it all, casting all things aside. The week is done. Life is really short. Life on this earth is quick, but yet an eye blink. And so I always say we get to reset ourselves. So enough from me. That's from Liz. Liz, I do know your favorite tune, so please stay tuned for after this one, because I will be sure to be playing it after this one. But of course, we have Andre. Jy sê, so good to hear Keenan Exton on the radio. So let's blow up some really good local talent and play more from him. Please play Risk It All from a Keenan Exton. Welcome to the show, Andre. Thanks for sending a message. And it's another one from Gordon's Bay.

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1: Just gone 22:05. We've got 20 minutes of your song request hour. I've got a little bit of space. Go ahead and send me that. 021 100 6936. But for now, Kalari Rian, Elvis Blue.

0: Of course, I believe that that song is absolutely always a winner, right?
1: This is always a winner.
0: Right.
1: G, thank you so much, man. Love the interaction between G, you, and me. GGL, yeah.
0: Yeah.
1: Okay. Later. Have a blessed day.
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0: Yes, of course, we're keeping your tunes going. It has gone 4:45. 15 minutes left. I have quite a few songs lined up, so I might have space for one or two. Go ahead and send me that song request with a voice note or a little bit of a story or a text to 021-100-6936. For now, G, we have your song. Mm-hmm. Do you recognize that? Maybe a bit of a different version this is. Bringing it home to you is Eddie Grant with Electric Avenue.

0: I don't know why. I remember that song being so much slower. I don't know the reason for that, and I don't know the answer to that. I don't dare to think why, but I remember that song being so much slower. And yeah, so some people call me G. I don't know, maybe I must go AKA G. But apparently we have another G here. Let me just play his comment.
1: Thanks, G. I love this version.
0: Oh, you're welcome.
1: Thank you for giving us an awesome show today. Yeah, have an awesome week. Listen to this. Listen to this guy shouting in the background.
0: It's so nice to hear two listeners vibing. And it always seems to be a Gordon's Bay thing. I know Elsa and your crew, Yellow's work, altijd besig om games te speel, die kant. But do you remember this one back in the day?

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1: It's just gone 8 minutes to, actually 7 minutes to five. We are closing out our song request hour, which was between 4 and 5. It's my favorite part of the show. And all the requests were coming in to 021 100 6936 on my show, Sunday Reset with myself, Gisela, where we get to reset ourselves and you get to take over. It is not done. However, I want to say, ek dink vandag het Engels gewen. We had no Afrikaans song request, if I am, well, no Afrikaans song request that I played. So, but they are coming through strong now. So I'm going to give you back to back. Jy's my hartklop. And then, of course, closing it out with Moeilikheid Maak van Willem Botha. So ek sien die Afrikaans kom 'n bietjie laat in, maar hy kom sterk deur. Welcome to Closing the Show with Sunday Reset with myself, Gisela.

Willem Botha met moeilikheid maak. En voor die enigie het ons Gerard Stein gehad met Jy is my hartklop. Welcome to Sunday Reset with myself, Gisela. It has just gone at 5 p.m. If you are still hanging around from our song request time, I want to say thank you. I had an absolute blast with you guys. I love your song requests you're coming through. I love the banter going on. I love the voice notes. I love that hour. So thank you for staying tuned with me.

Those that have just tuned in, welcome to the last hour of Sunday Reset, with myself, Gisela. I will be taking you through until 6 o'clock, where we will be with Elton Jack at that hour to take you through to the evening. What this hour looks like is we keep the tunes going your way, as the listeners are saying they're loving the vibe. However, we do get to play three songs back to back with a little bit of history in between. You get to choose not that artist, but I get to play a snippet. You can send me a WhatsApp on 021 100 6936, and let me know if you know who that artist is. So I will mention a little few tidbits before, a couple of clues, so please stay tuned. For now, I have a bit of Out of My Head coming your way. Shout out to my ex, Enabiki Itse van Bobby Arsveld.

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2: It has just gone 13 minutes past 5. Welcome to Sunday Reset with myself, Gisela. What are we going to do in this hour? I am with you until 6 p.m. this evening. We're going to look at an artist. I won't mention the artist's name. I will, however, give you some clues. I know some of you are listening from the previous hour. In Yella, you guys, I can't give too much away this week because the previous weeks you get the artist so quick, especially when I play the snippet. So before I play the snippet, I'm going to keep that a little bit. I've got two songs lined up before I go with the snippet. Here's a little bit of information. This artist sold over 100 million records as a solo artist and a band member, alongside Paul McCartney and Michael Jackson. They are the only three to have sold over 100 million records. Some more clues coming your way, but for now, where did you go? I know you're there, but where did you go is the song. Jax Jones featuring Minnick.

of the same old routine? Bored of sitting in the office day in and day out? It's time to change that. We're officially clocking out of the mundane and taking office hours off the airwaves and into the community for an event like no other. I'm inviting you to join us on the

0: on cricket. Nachschool. It's office hours after dark.
1: Hope to find you there at Nachschool, and you can actually go ahead and meet most of the presenters. So it is just gone 22 minutes past five. It is very close to our triple play that we usually have at around 5:30. But before, I need to give you a little bit of a teaser. Before I do that, I just want to mention again, he was a childhood actor. Okay, he's got quite a bit of a story, quite a bit of a history. We're looking at the 80s, always the 90s, that's kind of the era. I'm going to play you a snippet and try and cut it off just before, because you guess so quickly and you get it right. If we had prizes on the show, I'd have so many winners to choose from. Okay, that is all I'm giving you for today. I'm not giving you any more than that.
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Dua Lipa with Love Again, and we are back to our guest, the artist. Okay, I have the WhatsApp line hot op my spore hierso. Andre, you guessed wrong. You said Pet Shop Boys. No, we've had Pet Shop Boys. Liam, you said Michael Jackson. No, it is not Michael Jackson. Jackie, well done. You guessed it right. You even guessed this song. Well done to you. That is sharp. And Elsa, yeah, jy het hom ook. It is Phil Collins, none other than Phil Collins. I just think he's absolutely magnificent. He was a childhood actor before making it big in music. Collins actually attended stage school and played in the Artful Dodger in the West End production of the musical Oliver. Who would have thought? And I thought I would drop it with Against All Odds, just because that was an ultimate hit. So yes, we will slow it down a little bit with Phil Collins today, but an absolute classic, isn't it?

Such a good song that is. Did you know that he does not read sheet music? Despite being a prolific drummer, singer and songwriter, Collins never learned to read or write conventional music notation. He uses a self-developed system instead. Is that not phenomenal? I thought I would speed it up a little bit and I'll give you Easy Lover, one of his also all-time favorites that I love. Did you know that he played on two continents in one day? I'll tell you a little bit more about that after the song.

That was Easy Lover from Phil Collins. So to carry on with the story, he played on two continents in one day. During the iconic Live Aid concerts in July 1985, Collins performed in London, then jumped on a Concorde jet to play a second set in Philadelphia. He was the only artist to play both Live Aid locations that day. Kan jy dit nou oor vertel? And of course, before that song, I mentioned that he actually can't read any sheet music. He has permanent nerve damage, apparently. In 2007, there was a spinal injury called drop foot, which resists his mobility, type 2 diabetes, and kidney problems, exacerbated by historical alcohol abuse, unfortunately. My favorite, I Wish It Would Rain Down. I think this is his one of his great drum, showing his talent. I think most of his songs were quite deep. I know he had quite a heart sore life, been very heartbroken many times. Enjoy. I wish it could rain down by Phil Collins.

I wish it would rain down from Phil Collins. The legendary guitarist Eric Clapton plays the lead guitar throughout the track, which I'm 100% sure you could hear. And apparently, Phil Collins said that that was his favorite music artist. And he said, Collins said, this is the closest he had ever come to writing a traditional blues song. So yeah, he's got a very interesting history, a lot of heartbreak, maybe that's why, you know, he took to the bottle. Thank you for sitting in with me for that section. I always find the 80s and 90s songs, they're a little bit longer. Today's songs are like 2 minutes, 3 minutes. Those songs were like 4-5 minutes of real good music. So great flashing back on an artist like Phil Collins. And I bring it back now to coming back from the 80s, starting to close the show off. It's been so good and so much fun spending time with you. I love it when you take over that song request hour. But for now, where are you now? From Paxton.

0: That brings the show to a close. I love it how you greet me. 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And Aina, ek hoop ek het dit reg. 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And of course we've got, I don't know if it's Elsa Senior or Elsa Junior, that's also sent me a lovely message saying thank you. And then of course you've got your avid listeners that always send you a voice note. Here goes.
1: Hi G.
0: Hey Les.
1: And other G. No, hey. I say G squared.
0: Okay.
1: Thank you.
0: G, G and L.
1: For an awesome show today, Gazelle.
0: Absolutely.
1: Really, really, really. You're just getting so much better and better and better.
0: Thank you.
1: Thank you, thank you. Your star's really shining.
0: Thanks,
1: thanks,
0: Les.
1: For the participation. Loved it.
0: Absolutely.
1: Have a blessed evening. Get home safe and just take care.
0: Thanks, Les. And of course, the bit of banter in between, right?
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0: And it's been a great afternoon with you. I have Alton Jack standing by with Sunday Serenade. He's going to slow it a bit down, I think, and I'm not sure what he's got going for you. Please stay tuned for that. But from me, for now, remember, you get to do this week coming up. You get to do it all over. Last week is done. Dit is verby. Dit is gedaan. Dit is klaar. But we do take the lessons from the previous week into the new week. Get to do it over again. Stay hydrated. Have a wonderful evening. Until next Sunday.

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0: I'm Elton Jack, this is the Sunday Serenade. You tuned into Helderberg FM. I'm sure that by now you should have settled in, that you've done everything that you needed to do for your Sunday. We are at the finishing line of this weekend, unfortunately, but that also means that we need to prepare for the week ahead. There's baie dinge wat ons moet van seker maak vir hierdie week. And I think the most important thing, if you look out the window at the moment, of as jy buitekant is and you're listening to us like outside somewhere, it's looking a little bit cloudy. So dit sê nou klaar vir ons, iets gaan gebeur in die weer. So ons moet vir ons voorberei. So at 8 o'clock, then we do a little bit of a quick roundup of what might happen in your weather for this week. Helderberg, Rabaul, Stellenbosch, Cape Town, those major areas. Please do stay tuned for your 5-day weather forecast. At 6:30 though, then we take a look back to the week that was. Wat het in die nuus gebeur? What stories made headlines, especially for the Helderberg and surrounding areas, just so that we can catch up. Maybe tomorrow morning you can start a conversation or get in on the conversation. If you didn't know something, I will update you at 6:30. And at 10 past 7 het ek en jy 'n afspraakie. Ons gaan 40 minute uninterrupted mini concert het. Ek gaan nie nou al vir jou sê wie die artist vir hierdie week is nie. You're gonna have to stay tuned closer to 7 o'clock. But in the meantime, you can connect with me on the WhatsApp line on 021-100-6936. He's easy, he's smooth. His name is Al Green, and this one is called Let's Stay Together. Good evening.

0: If you liked what you heard so far, stay tuned because there's a lot more on its way. Sacrifice by Elton John. Toto was also in there with Georgie Porgy. George Benson with Kisses in the Moonlight was right before that. 021-100-6936. If you just want to chat along or say hi, the WhatsApp lines are open. Stay tuned because in the next 11 minutes, we'll catch up on some news of the past week. Good evening.
1: Storms, potholes, gravel roads, and the unexpected. Some drivers focus on the conditions, but others have something else on their mind, like the little ones in the back seat, who don't care about the weather at all. 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And when the drive feels this steady, this effortless, you stop thinking about the road and start falling in love with the journey. 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

0: Through Life by Roxy Music, taking us 2 minutes away from 6:30 on the Sunday Serenade. It's time to pause for a little bit, reflect and look back at the stories that shaped our neighborhood this past week. So grab a warm cup of tea or coffee, make yourself comfortable, and let's just share a quiet moment together as we journey through our local news. En ons begin met hierdie een. Our thoughts tonight are first with a family in Somerset West that's anxiously waiting for answers. Local police are urgently appealing to the community for any information regarding a 60-year-old Rika Norris. And Rika has been missing since she went for a walk at Lawrenceford Farm, and her disappearance has pulled tightly at the heartstrings of our close-knit basin. So we pray for a safe and swift return. That was published on the 25th, on Monday the 25th of May. Turning our gaze slightly closer to the ocean, community spirit and selfless hearts took center stage in midweek, so that was on Wednesday the 27th, in a beautiful celebration of neighborliness. Community volunteers, city officials and civic workers from across our region were formally recognized at the annual Sub-Council 8 Civic Honors Awards. It's a wonderful reminder of the unseen hands that keep our towns running and safe. On that same day, we saw how local innovation continues to flourish right on our doorstep in Gordons Bay. This was also in midweek on Wednesday. A local entrepreneur, Alistair Sim, has launched an innovative AI customer interaction assistant named Amafundi. This brand new platform is specifically designed to help small local businesses respond to their customers faster, keeping the heartbeat of our local economy thriving. Moving towards the end of the week, a serious stone fell over Luanle and Nomzamo as residents raised their voices regarding local trade. On Friday, community members marched through the streets calling for undocumented foreign nationals to leave the area. The marchers delivered a formal 7-day ultimatum targeted at foreign-owned spaza shops, highlighting ongoing economic tensions in our neighborhood. Finally, this evening, let's look at the sports field, where local passion turned into an absolute masterclass over the weekend. Reporting back on the thrilling weekend fixtures, the Helderberg Rugby Football Club produced a dominant, flawless display on home soil at the Charles Morkel Stadium. Our boys ran riot over Unimol, securing a historic clean sweep with victories across all four of their competing teams. A truly spectacular milestone for local sport. As the night grows cooler and be prepared for the week ahead now, please do know that you need to stay tuned to Helderberg FM throughout the week for your day-to-day news headlines. And then also at 8 o'clock, we're going to take a forecast on what you can expect to happen in the weather from Monday through to Friday.
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0: Bethmal Midler, putting us comfortably into the second hour of the show with From a Distance. Now, in about 8 minutes, then we're going to settle in for a mini concert, and for this week, it's going to feature the script. And I think the reason why I decided on them for this week is because they keep on going, regardless of any of the adversity or dips in their career and changes in the band. Most recently, the band continues performing, even though they had the passing of the founding guitarist Mark Sheener back in 2023, with frontman Danny O'Donoghue saying the group would carry on in tribute to their friend and bandmate. So with our little tribute of a 40-minute mini concert uninterrupted, you can expect some of your favorite songs and even a few new ones that you can discover by the script. So please do stay tuned for that in about 7 minutes. Good evening.
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You're tuned into the Sunday Serenade. I'm Alton Jack. We will be winding down the weekend even more with great music as we enjoy tonight's mini concert featuring the music of The Script. So for the next 40 minutes, there'll be no words from me because I will be enjoying the concert with you. So we're going to enjoy just a collection of songs that have become the soundtrack to so many lives, from powerful anthems to heartfelt ballads. Let's enjoy your 40-minute mini concert featuring The Script.

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of the same old routine? Bored of sitting in the office day in and day out? It's time to change that. We're officially clocking out of the mundane and taking office hours off the airwaves and into the community for an event like no other. I'm inviting you to join us on the

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All while getting to know the team behind

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0: bringing our The Script mini concert to a close with Superheroes. 0211-100-6936. Use that number if you just want to chat along or let me know what you're up to on this evening as we prepare for the week ahead. In about 5 minutes, we'll get into some weather forecast from Monday through to Friday. Good evening.
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2: As we head into a new week, we need to be sure what's happening in the weather. Well, as sure as we can be. So let's take a quick look at how things are going to shape up for the week ahead. Tomorrow brings an increase in cloud cover, starting a noticeable cooling trend that will see daytime highs drop from 21 degrees Celsius down to around 16 or 17 degrees by midweek. So you'll definitely want to keep those jackets close at hand. We also have some damp weather on the horizon, so wees maar voorberei, with short-term weather changes bringing light rain and drizzle chances. You can also expect a few scattered showers to move through Cape Town and over the coast areas of Strand by Monday night and into Tuesday morning. While over the Wineland, Stellenbosch has about a 20% chance of light rain or drizzle, keeping things damp through to Tuesday evening. Up at the mountains, Grabouw, we'll see an especially chilly week progress, with nighttime lows dropping sharply to a brisk 7 degrees Celsius by Thursday and Friday. Matching the single digit evening chills felt right across the interior. Fortunately, as the early week dampness clears out, the region will shift back into a beautifully clear skies and crisp winter sunshine for Thursday and Friday towards the end of the week, making for a beautifully bright but cool end to another Monday to Friday week. But for more accurate day today, weather forecast like what actual degrees it's going to be. If you want that information, stay tuned to Helderberg FM from Monday through to Friday.

0: Elderberg FM 93.6 on a Sunday evening, 2029 on the clock. I love spending time with you, but I also appreciate you listening in during the week. So I want to let you know what you can look forward to from Monday through to Thursday, between 5 in the morning and 9 in the evening. You're going to start your mornings with Fani Skooman on the Sunrise Shake-Up, and then he hands over to Wilnay van Rooyen and co-host Rochelle van der Merwe on the HFM Breakfast. And then Marlies du Plessis steps in for the office hours right before your daily date with Chrissy Jansen between 12 and 3. And then you're going on your drive, your afternoon drive with Jan Willem Lotz between 3 and 6. And then finally between 6 and 9, it's Mika Alexander with Turn It Up with Mika Alexander between Monday and Thursday. On a Friday, though, it's Feel Good Fridays with Cleo. Say hi to all your favorite presenters and tune into the shows on 021-100-6936.
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Show him some love on the WhatsApp line on 021-100-6936. It's still smooth and easy going as we head towards the end of your Sunday evening. I leave you with Sade. Cherish the day. For now, it's goodbye from me and God bless.

0: Kulu kame chura mbuzo nzima, mbuzo mkulu kakulu kelo, right here, Christopher Williams, don't you wanna make love tonight? 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

sukari batiwa tabitira njalo ke lawo right Tony Braxton no baby face you better get these two whatever they touch turns into gold right sibacaphula ke bethuna pha kwi track yabe mnandi kakhile where did we go wrong right taken from the album released in 2014 love marriage and divorce right mandi ke xa kunjalo ukati ke phaphambi kwakhe Deborah Kirk did you ever loved me Whitney Houston saving all my love for you right wow I wonder who you saving your love for tonight Alright, give me tunas pakula mizuzungaku. It's 24 after at 9 o'clock. Alright, kayaka makulin give me tunas kuka klink ubo soul music on a Sunday 9 to 12.

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1: Are you tired of the same old routine? 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

0: again. 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All right, we're going to play Shangaku. It's 21:41, 19 to 10. Dingukaya Kamakuli ni bituna every Sundays between 9 and 12. Sukpatela China, ulo omnandi, ulo lshobo, okay? 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Tembe kamungu ni aplela pao album yake, ipuma pao 2019, ngo makala zome, kamale album na yoke, ikuwa nguye kala zome. Kareke Tony Braxton, No Baby Face, where did we go wrong? Whitney Houston, Saving All My Love For You. Kareke ngu James Blunt, Low Same Mistakes. Kumbula kepa, the album came out in the year 2007. Name of that album, All the Lost Souls. Alright, yeah. 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

that's for sure, right? 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Simbiashumin Aini, right? Heldebeck FM, soul music on a Sunday, no Kaya. Kaya Gamakulin, give it to you, right? Jeffrey Osborne, that's for sure, right? Karke, Sibunile Panga Pambil, give it to you, right? Open Arms, Mariah Carey, Anthony Hamilton, Love is an Angry Thing, right? Well. 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Is it a must to give a tip waiter? 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Is it compulsory to give up a tip? Is it compulsory? Same applies na phaa kweza drive-throughs. Yabona phaa kweza food outlets, phaa kweza drive-throughs. 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Uthi ke wena ke, ewe ndizawubhatala ngekhadi. 200 donation. It's for a good cause. Unganvirongo, it's for a good cause. Ngokuba ke, it's for the need. That's what we made to believe. Ba, as a donations, mhlawumbi, those 2 rands as is requested. Phaa kweza drive-throughs, kweza ndawo ke kuthengiswa kuzo ukutya. Kuye kutsho kuthiwe ke it's for the need. Kude kubhalwe phaa. Kodwa ke, are we still there? Or mhlawumbi, it became iculo elithile of some sort, each day it becomes a song. Number one, mhlawumbi buse Bellville wa decide uba ngaba nilambile makenifumane nje all star box, ungene uthenge pha kufune le two rand, uyishiye. Now use Durbanville and you are like, you know what, ingathi khange ngigcwale kakuhle, man, I need. And then again there another 2 rand. Ibingekho mhlawumbi laa nto uba bathi xa beswayipha ke mhlawumbi kubona uba oh okay, ubuswayiphile mane Bellville wena and wishile 2 rand phaa, so why then do you have to again be requested to throw in another 2 rand? I'm not too sure, maybe it's me, but I would love to know more when it

comes to these ngakumbi ke phakwe food outlets ke bethona apho you happen to be sitting there, this lovely lady, beautiful lady, this charming looking guy of some sort approaches you and say, okay, I'll be your, you know, I'll be at your service on a table. And you're like, okay, cool, thanks. Now you get your stuff, start eating. Then they keep coming to disturb you. Say, are you still fine? And I'm like, are you disturbing me? But okay, on my face, I'll portray as if I'm happy with that. I say, yeah, no, no, sure, thanks, bro, I'm fine. And I'm like, but you're disturbing me, bro, because I'm eating my food. And when I'm eating my food, please don't keep knocking on my table. I know, don't get me wrong, I know exactly why you do that, because at the end of this, you're expecting me to, you know, to give you thumbs up, to say, okay, look, great service, thank you very much, okay, here's a little something there. Fine, giving the little something, but my concern, or what raise an alarm to me, it's when you're giving that little something as a tip, but then you see the one that you're giving, you're writing on the slip, right, when you're writing on your bill, and you're writing there, okay, they say, okay, your bill was 400 something or 500 and something, blah blah blah, whatever the case, depending how many you were in that table. And then now at the bottom there, you put your little, you know, your little gesture there to say, okay, thank you, food was divine and all that. Then she's looking what then the number you're going to put there. Do you have to look? Because you're putting me on spot, you're putting me under pressure. Do you have to look what number I put there? Because sometimes I want to hide it and just put my little 20 rand, 30 rand. But then I remember one lady going to one of these food outlets. I wrote there the little something. Then she said, it should be 10%. And I'm like, do you have to go that far? Do you have to go that far? Do you have to take it that far? 10%, girl, can't you see the state of economy in our country now? Are you still expecting me to tip you? I mean, really? 10% with the kind of situation we find ourselves in these days of late? Come on, guys. Diesel is too expensive. Petrol, everything has just gone up. And then now you, maybe next time I visit, the tip will be even 15% now, same as VAT. Oh no, please.

0: Alright, come to us up in the smaller gig, see a pine government writing, and you want to get back on about pull up urban palais, cumulum, and be been booze, or by a big okay, one miss. 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

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I remember 2003, Power of Love by Fish Leong, all right, album le. You can get The Power of Love, Sam Bailey album yake 2014. You can get Power of Love, Hourglass album 1967. Kareke yapinda yako Power of Love, Luther Vandross album ka 1991. Harry and Potter's in The Power of Love ka 2006. Kanti Allegory 1981 Power of Love. Power of Love ka betuna album 1983 ka Captain Sensible leyo. 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Got 2021 Power of Love by 17 from the single album Power of Love. Wow, uyabona nje uba bonke bafune ukuzifikisela ke bethuna, bonke bafunile ukuzifikisela kuyo le ingoma ke bethuna. Right, wow, sicaphula ke ku Jennifer Rush. Hello Jennifer Rush, The Power of Love. Okay, ndiyaqonda ke yena pha ingoma le Power of Love ke bethuna pop power ballad co-written and first recorded imvumi ke pha America singer songwriter yena lo Jennifer Rush kwakuphanga umnyaka 1984 and it was released during the December month in that year phaya ke phansi kwe CBS Records as the 15th single from her debut album Jennifer Rush. Karke yoni ngomale, it became a breakthrough as well as a hit, later attracted notable cover versions by the one and only A Supply. Eh? Karke do Celine Dion, how could you? Celine Dion, right? Recorded in Germany where Rush was based at the time. Original version was issued at the West Germany in late 1984. That one reached number one on the UK singles chart back in the year 1985, October. It became the best single of the year in the United Kingdom. And the ninth best selling single of the decade. It also topped the charts several other European countries as well. Napa, Canada, Austria, New Zealand, as well as up in South Africa, South Africa. Bituna. Wow, that's a beat. Ngayo le ingoma, The Power of Love by Jennifer Rush. Why forgetting a lot of heartbroken people out there healed from this song. Bakhona abantu abathubephuka bephulwa inhliziyo ngabantu ababathandayo, but when listening to this song, they got the healing they deserved, healing that they needed by listening to this song, The Power of Love. 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

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Bored of sitting in the office day in and day out? It's time to change that. We're officially clocking out of the mundane and taking office hours off the airwaves and into the community for an event like no other. I'm inviting you to join us on the

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0: Stabulele kolo hlobo ke bethuna sithethu kahle ke, we're going down the memory lane up until 12, right? 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

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Yeah, well, we are if Bangabasa Sifunu, we are going to Safun Savalanga, see a song, yes, song in Dambo. Yeah, song. Every Sundays between 9 and 12. Cover up.

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Ingoma le ethi The Family, we're gonna keep this family. 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